people exist before they're allowed to be free. 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

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Watch me now. I'm going down, and my name is Bobby Brown. Watch me now. I'm going down. Bobby.

0: Radio Gold, die Musik meines Lebens.
1: I've heard people say that too much of anything is not good for you, baby. 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